not hustle no rock and roll unless your name's Brewster, cause Brewster's a punk. Parents let go cause it's magic in the air. Criticizing rap shows you're out of order. Stop looking, listen to the phrase and Fred Astaire's, and don't get offended while Mace Dosey-Do's your daughter. A dry camera roll system is now set. Fly around the store under Daisy Productions. It stands for the inner sound, y'all, in your Corvette. That the action's not a trick, but show me the funk.

See you, cast on you to D. Oh, continue to me. 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

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Yeah, wanna see me stick 9-inch nails to each one of my eyelids. Uh-huh. Wanna copy me and do exactly like I did. Yeah, try sit and get fucked up worse than my life is. Huh? My brain's dead weight. I'm trying to get